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It's River 105.9. You got variety from the 80s and more. You got another shot at $1,000 coming. Get ready. And a great gas giveaway could pay off with $1,000 after 9, right after Billy Idol.

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It's Variety from the 80s and more. So the Yard Goats are on the road in Binghamton starting tomorrow for a six-game series. And they're home for two straight weeks at Duncan Park starting next Tuesday.

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GNR, the River 105.9. You got Variety in the 80s and more. Tomorrow morning after 7, Kerry Collins has a chance to win tickets for Brandi Carlile coming to Tanglewood August 18th. 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
1: It's Prince after 10 on the River 105.9. Yeah, variety from the 80s and more on Monday night with Bob Howard. TIL, today I learned almost every apple you've ever eaten isn't native to the U.S. Let's talk about that in a minute.

Boston on the River 105.9, variety from the 80s and more. It's Bob Howard here. Remember, Kerry Collins has your first of 13 chances at our great gas giveaway tomorrow morning. Be ready for that after 9 a.m. Think of all the ways you'll spend that cash.

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Def Leppard after 11 on the River 105.9. You got variety from the 80s and more with Bob Howard. Don't call it a comeback. MySpace is returning. Coming up in minutes.

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Cyndi Lauper. Yeah, the River 105.9. You have a ride from the 80s and more. 13 shots at $1,000. Get going again at it tomorrow morning. Make sure you're listening after 9 with Kerry Collins.

Elton. It is the River 105.9. Variety from the 80s and more. It's Bob Hauer here. Tomorrow morning, Brandi Carlile coming to Tanglewood. And you have your shot to win tickets to be there August 18th. Kerry Collins can help you win after 7:00.

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You know, I feel like every time I leave the house with my kids, I'm spending at least $100, and it's got to stop. Free things you can do over a summer weekend? 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

0: Hey, it's Christina. All right, so let's talk about free things you'd love to do over a weekend. What is it?
1: Yeah, I think a fun free thing to do is to go hiking. 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
0: Oh, nice. That's romantical.
1: Well, it's romantic and it's good. I mean, it's physical exercise, but it's beautiful. I mean, we just love it.
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0: All right, you ready to win some more money? $1,000 every hour. Sarah won earlier.
1: No way. Oh, God. 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
0: Congratulations. And you can win, too, this morning, starting at 9 a.m. $1,000 every hour.

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Hey, it's Christina. All right, so Spider-Man Brand New Day is breaking records. The latest entry in the Spider-Man franchise has made an estimated $168 million on opening night. By the way, beating the record set by the Avengers Endgame. So I'd say ain't bad.

0: Hi, it's Christina. Big shout out to Sarah, who won $1,000 every hour. This is awesome.
1: No way. 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You, thank you. Thank you. Thank you. Thank you.
0: Welcome, welcome, welcome. You sure did. And you can win, too. Coming up, 9 a.m.
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They don't have very many toys left from last year because they increased the number of people that they serve. So at this point, you know, it's past Christmas in July, but if you can, start donating.

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I feel like every time I walk out of the door, I'm spending some sort of money. Who's with me on this? Let's talk about ways that you love to save cash when you step out and have some fun.

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There's an 11-year-old girl battling leukemia. Turned her hospital room into a menu. She taped handmade posters to her window asking for pizza and donuts. Well, of course, when the photos hit socials, everybody was stepping up to deliver fresh pies, cupcakes, donuts, all the things, all the carbs, you know, just to put a smile on her face. And we love seeing it.

0: Take advantage of the cash. Oh my gosh, there's so many things that you could do with it. I've got a ton of home repair stuff. Oh, I don't even want to think about it. Man, home ownership. It's expensive. We've got your next chance to pick up $1,000 coming up this morning at 9 a.m.
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0: Hi, Kenny. What are you hoping to do this summer? Thoughts about this?
1: And right now in the summer heat the boat, you know. That's all I need right now, just to cool off. Just a nice boat to be able to get away from even the family and everyone, you know, family, to take the friends out, take the boys, have a couple of beers, and, you know, enjoy a scenic view. I think a boat, you

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Good morning, up and at 'em early or just a late night rider with me. We appreciate you hanging out and listening on the iHeartRadio app. We've got some Eurythmics, by the way, coming up. You want to hear something? Let me know on Instagram, Christina on air.

Well, it looks like the American Red Cross is calling for a national blood crisis. At this point, they are falling very, very dangerously low in blood donations. So if you can give over your arm, save a life, that'd be fantastic. And thank you.

0: Hi, it's Christina. Becky, you got some great news for me. What's going on?
1: So my boss surprised me and said that summer hours are actually starting this week. So I'm off every Friday until the end of August.
0: Ah, that is amazing. What a gift.
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So apparently they're going to be relaunching MySpace because once was old, could be cool again. I don't know. We'll see. They've been hinting at it.

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Hey, it's Christina. We are so grateful you're here and listening on the iHeartRadio app. Let's talk about money and how you could score a grand this morning. I'll tell you more in minutes.

0: 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Kicks off again this morning. Your next chance to win $1,000, just like Claudia. Congratulations.
1: Oh, I can't believe it. I'm shocked. With $1,000, I'll pay some bills and take care of my pets. Thank you. Thank you so much. I got to sit down.
0: Yeah, that's amazing. Hey, we've got your next chance to pick up $1,000 coming up again this morning.
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The Great Gas Giveaway back for another week. Listen all day starting at 9 o'clock today for keywords that could win you $1,000. God knows those gas prices ain't coming down as quickly as we'd hoped. Your first keyword for $1,000 coming up at 9:05 this morning on the river. I don't

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11: 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Welcome to Tuesday M News 8. Chief Meteorologist Gil Simmons. Sunshine, lower humidity, upper 70s to mid 80s. A few high clouds. Sun and clouds, mainly quiet tomorrow. Showers tomorrow night. 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

Well, we have another week of the Great Gats giveaway coming up at 9:05 this morning. I mean, it might be 9:04, it might be 9:06, but tune in around 9:05 this morning for your first keyword to win $1,000 in the Great Gats giveaway. God knows we all need some extra cash for the gas tank right now, right? Your keyword for the month.

0: All right. Hey, good morning. The River 105.9. We're going to take a quick look at Connecticut traffic. And right after that, I'll tell you how much money the average American spends every year just on summer activities. Coming up next on The River.
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0: Well, you know, everything's expensive these days, according to a survey of about 2,000 Americans. On average, American adults spend about $400 on the weekend just on summer activities, you know, like cookouts or going to amusement parks, stuff like that. $400 every weekend just for summer activities. 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

0: Hey, the sun's going to be back today. High around 85. Good morning. The River 105.9 variety from the 80s and more. It's time for more good news. Every morning, the good news brought to you by Monaco Ford, Connecticut's number one Ford dealer. So, last week, a 10-year-old named Logan DeLuca, she's being called a hero for saving her entire family from a house fire. Her little baby sister's nightlight sparked a fire on the mattress. Logan got out of her bed, she got her sister out of bed, and she woke up the whole family and saved the entire household.
1: I climbed down the bottom of my bunk bed, and then I saw she was asleep, and I saw a big fire by her feet. She wouldn't wake up, so like I picked her up.
2: I'm not gonna lie, it was very scary. It was like a whirlwind. We were all in different rooms, and I'm just thankful my husband was on the couch and can get there so quickly.
1: I know like everything in my room can be like replaceable, but not my family.
0: Oh, how sweet did she sound? 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
2: Finally, some nice weather today. 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I'm News 8 Chief Meteorologist Gil Simmons. Sunshine, lower humidity, upper 70s to mid 80s, a few high clouds. Sun and clouds mainly quiet tomorrow. Showers tomorrow night. Get an update on the News 8 app.
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0: 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But please, don't spill it in your lap and then try to sue us. 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

0: That's going to be nice today. Finally, some nice weather. Plenty of sun. High around 85 today. The River 105.9. Good morning.
1: Survey says.
0: Playing Survey Says for Brandi Carlile tickets. Who is this?
2: Dana.
0: Hey, Dana. Got Brandi Carlile tickets for you. If you can give me one of the top two answers. Besides a bike, name something that people ride that doesn't run on gasoline.
2: A skateboard.
0: A skateboard. Yeah, a skateboard. We also would have accepted the good old horse. Congratulations, Dana. You've got tickets for Brandi Carlile.
2: All right.
0: Show's coming up August 18th up at Tanglewood, Massachusetts. I hope you have a blast.
2: Thank you so much.
0: You're welcome. All right, coming up next, the best and worst states to have a baby. Where's Connecticut? I'll tell you in about 30 seconds right after a look at traffic on the river.
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0: All right, according to Wallet Hub, the best states in the country to have a baby, every New England state made the list. Connecticut, we came in number 7. Maine was 6. New Hampshire, 5. Rhode Island was number 4. And Massachusetts, number 1. The worst state to have a baby, according to Wallet Hub, Mississippi.

0: Hey, the sun's going to be back today. High around 85. Good morning. The River 105.9 variety from the 80s and more. It's time for more good news. 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So last week, a 10-year-old named Logan DeLuca, she's being called a hero for saving her entire family from a house fire. Her little baby sister's nightlight sparked a fire on the mattress. Logan got out of her bed. She got her sister out of bed, and she woke up the whole family and saved the entire household.
1: I climbed down the bottom of my bunk bed, and then I saw she was asleep, and I saw a big fire by her feet. She wouldn't wake up, so I picked her up.
2: I'm not going to lie. It was very scary. It was like a whirlwind. We were all in different rooms, and I'm just thankful my husband was on the couch and can get there so quickly.
1: I know, like, everything in my room can be, like, replaceable, but not my family.
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All right, if you're looking for an excuse, any excuse to eat some junk food today, well, today is National Chocolate Chip Cookie Day. There you go. The River 105.9 variety from the 80s and more. I could eat a whole sleeve of Chips Ahoy right now.

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0: 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Thank you so much for hanging out this morning with the 80s at 8.
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0: 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From 84, Night Ranger, Sister Christian, on the River 105.9's 80s at 8. Good morning. Sister.

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0: Hey, the sun's going to be back today. High around 85. Good morning. The River 105.9 variety from the 80s and more. It's time for more good news. 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So, last week, a 10-year-old named Logan DeLuca, she's being called a hero for saving her entire family from a house fire. Her little baby sister's nightlight sparked a fire on the mattress. Logan got out of her bed, she got her sister out of bed, and she woke up the whole family and saved the entire household.
1: I climbed down the bottom of my bunk bed, and then I saw she was asleep, and I saw a big fire by her feet. She wouldn't wake up, so like I picked her up.
2: I'm not gonna lie, it was very scary. It was like a whirlwind. We were all in different rooms, and I'm just thankful my husband was on the couch and can get there so quickly.
1: I know like everything in my room can be like replaceable, but not my family.
0: Oh, how sweet did she sound? 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

Hey, good morning. How you doing? The River 105.9 coming up next. A few minutes after 9 o'clock, you're getting a shot to win $1,000 with a great gas giveaway. Coming up.

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0: firing up this next song, we're going to take this opportunity to do our morning workout. One, two, three. Okay, that's enough.
1: Carrie Collins on the River 105.9. What I want.

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1: Have a great rest of your Tuesday. I'm Kerry Collins on the River 105.9, but that's it for me. Talk to you again tomorrow morning. The Cadillac Man, John Cadillac Seville, coming up next on the River.
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I love chocolate chip cookies, don't you? Today is National Chocolate Chip Cookie Day, and Ruth Wakefield invented the chocolate chip cookie in 1938 at the Toll House Inn in Whitman, Massachusetts. She broke up a chocolate bar in the cookie dough, expecting it to melt, but the chunks stayed whole. She sold the famous recipe to Nestle in exchange for a lifetime supply of chocolate. The river.

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1: 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You're kidding me, right? 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

Your next shot to win a grand coming up just after 11 o'clock in the River 105.9. Big shout out to my buddy Ron. I saw him at the gym earlier today. He went to Yankee Stadium last night. I said, hey, Ron, how was the trip? He goes, well, the trip was good, but the game sucked. He said the Yankees got slammed by the Cardinals 13-7. Those two teams square up again today. Red Sox, White Sox later on, and the Mets and the Guardians. The River 105.9.

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Brand new Nickelback album drops on October the 30th. Here are the guys now on the river.

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1: Man, we couldn't ask for a better day. I'm John Cadillac Seville on the River 105.9. Thank you so much for letting us hang out with you. Whatever your plans, take us along with you. And tonight on the North Haven Green, you're a big fan of Stevie Nicks and Fleetwood Mac. 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

0: You've been praying forever. 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
1: That's fantastic. I hope you're on the level.
0: Oh, I'm on the level. 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
1: Thank you. 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
0: And thank you so much, Kelly. 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

0: 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I said, "I'm dancing." She goes, "Oh, that's what you call it."
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0: We should be your number one preset if we're not already. 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Get a little green in that bank account. Nimrod's a Green Day-inspired movie coming out in theaters later on this month.

I suspect everybody will be on their feet, fist pumping in the air, clapping, singing along with that one this Saturday night at Mohegan Sun Arena. Billy Idol and Devo together. I believe tickets are still available. I'm John Cadillac Seville on the river.

0: Oh, what a feeling to win $1,000 with the $1,000 Great Gas Giveaway. Jeff, you won. What are you going to do with the money?
1: I'm going to give my $1,000 prize to my wife because her anniversary is coming up. 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
0: He sounds like a keeper, doesn't he? Hey, Jeff, congratulations and happy anniversary from the river.

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I'm John Cadillac Seville. Beautiful day today. No rain. We had enough yesterday to last a while, right? Your next chance to win $1,000 coming up just after 1 o'clock. It's a $1,000 great gas giveaway on the River 105.9.

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0: 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Maybe you'll win that $1,000. Everything looks so much greener outside today, doesn't it? After all the rain we had. But today, absolutely spectacular. Sunshine, temps in the mid-80s. 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

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I'm John Cadillac Seville on the River 105.9. 6 days away till the Michael biopic starts streaming on Stars. You could enter the keyword green. 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

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So many fun outdoor activities, and many of them are free, like on the North Haven Town Green tonight, the Stevie Experience. It's a tribute to Stevie Nicks, 7 o'clock tonight, North Haven Town Green. I'm John Cadillac Seville on the river.

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I'm John Cadillac Seville on the River 105.9. Hello, Katie. Listening to us in the great town of Enfield. Got the day off, and she'll be heading to the town green tonight to check out Seven Roads in concert at 7 o'clock. 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

0: 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Because I gotta have faith.
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Air Guitar Baby, I'm John Cadillac Seville on the River 105.9. You can play air guitar to a lot of Rod Stewart songs like Hot Legs, Check It and See. Rod Stewart, Hartford Healthcare Amphitheater this Friday night along with Richard Marx. Kerry Collins has your way in tomorrow morning on the River 105.9.

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0: There'll be tears of joy if you win $1,000, just like Tammy did.
1: Oh my God, I cannot believe this. It's my birthday too.
0: Hey Tammy, happy birthday. I'm John Cadillac Seville on the River 1059. Kenny Young has got your chance to win $1,000 every hour he's on this afternoon and early evening. Plus, he'll go commercial free for the ride home later as well. I'll catch you again tomorrow at 10 on the River 105.9. Enjoy the beautiful day.

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Oh, that reminds me, I got to stop at the store and pick up a jar of Vegemite on my way home. Said nobody ever. It's Kenny Young, The River at 105.9. Kerry Collins is opening up the ticket stash. Listen up at 8 o'clock all this week to win your way into Rod Stewart with Richard Marx Friday night at the HHC Amphitheater in Bridgeport.

Another break in the wall and another weekend looming on the horizon. It's Kenny Young, the River 105.9. Never too soon to start planning next weekend. Saturday will be Hartford's 64th annual West Indian Independence Celebration, bringing together residents and visitors to honor Caribbean culture and heritage over at Bushnell Park. Book it.

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Kenny Young, I got some good news and I got some bad news. You want the bad news first? This is our final week for the $1,000 Great Gas Giveaway. 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

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I didn't think so. It's the River at 105.9. It's Kenny Young. I am all ears. I may have my name on the show, but I can't do it without you. So feel free to buzz up 860-522-1059. 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

the River, 105.9, currently in commercial-free mode. Hey, it's Kenny Young. So, you know all these traffic cameras that are going to electronically send us tickets now for speeding? Well, some officers down in New Jersey have come up with a clever way to catch distracted drivers. I'll tell you about it in less than 10.

the River, 105.9. Well, police department in Dunellen, New Jersey recently have decided to come up with a clever way to catch distracted drivers. That's right. They deployed an officer in a ghillie suit. You know, like he looks like a big bush, like you might see in a military video. He was using binoculars to spot people using handheld phones during a six-hour undercover operation. He was dressed as a big bush, resulted in 74 citations for distracted driving. So put the phones down, crank up the River 105.9.

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0: 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It's Kenny Young. 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

Variety from the 80s and more, The River 105.9. Speaking of missing things, it's Kenny Young. If you missed out on this hour's keyword for the $1,000 great guest giveaway, now in its final week, it was rich. 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

Katie Young, sandwiched in between two incredibly talented female artists here at the River 105.9. Let me tell you about another one, Brandi Carlile. My man Kerry Collins has got your hookup for you to take in Brandi at Tanglewood on the 18th of this month. 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
1: 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It's Kenny Young. 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

Friday from the 80s and more. You got it right here. The River at 105.9. It's Kenny Young. Well, I got good news for you Journey fans. If you missed out on their People's Bank Arena show back in May, Journey brings their final Frontier Tour back to New England later on this fall. If you like road tripping, they're going to play Providence October 29th and Boston's TD Garden November 10th.

0: variety from the 80s and more. The River 105.9, it's Kenny Young. I mentioned this late last week, but I'm going to prove my point again here. You know, as we flip the calendar to August, there's so many organizations and companies that are out there marketing for fall already, you know? Back to school stuff is everywhere already. And I saw that Starbucks is going to be pumping out their pumpkin spice latte, a fall classic, and other menu items August 25th. Sam Adams is putting out their Oktoberfest, I think, this week. Can we all just pump the brakes on all the fall foods and fanatics and things like that? Technically, we still have 49 more days of summer, all right, until the first day of fall. So, as I said, let's all take a deep breath. There's still plenty of summer to be had. We're getting back to the music next. I think I need a drink now.
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I just wanted to remind you, at 7 o'clock tomorrow morning, Kerry Collins is going to bust out some more Brandi Carlile tickets for the Tanglewood show. Then at 8 o'clock tomorrow, Rod Stewart tickets. Rod Stewart with Richard Marx. Hit up the HHC Amphitheater in Bridgeport. 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
8: I'm meteorologist Steve Teeling for News 8. A couple of clouds out there tonight. Not bad humidity-wise, upper 50s to mid-60s. Wednesday, partly sunny. The humidity increases low to mid-80s. And we could see a few afternoon thunderstorms Thursday, mid and upper 80s.
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